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0: Always good to have Chris Jansen on the show. I thank him for stopping by this Memorial Monday. Here's Hardy, Eric Church, Morgan Wallen, and Tim McGraw. MacArthur.
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1: Don't forget, With Bev Rainey. Instagram, Facebook, TikTok. If you want to see any videos of any of your favorite country artists that have been on the show, it's posted for you. Here's George Burge and Luke Bryan. Ride, ride, ride. I threw

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As we await 2027, where Florida Georgia Line says they are flirting with the idea of playing new shows, Brian Kelly, Tyler Hubbard, still putting out new music on their own, gearing up for that tour eventually. New from Tyler Hubbard, it's Land on the Overnight Ride. Land.

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1: 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It's me, Big Ant. 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

0: Lainey Wilson on a Monday. Hey, guys, it's Trini Triggs. Happy June 1st. 1st of June. Made it all the way through the month of May, and here we go. Hope your morning is off to a fantastic start. Got national keywords for you this morning, throughout the morning and all day long on 101.1 KMD. Trying to win that trip to see Chris Stapleton live in concert, right? Absolutely. Get all those national keywords. And if you got a birthday today on June 1st, kicking this month off, happy birthday to you. If you know somebody celebrating a birthday today, be sure to wish them a happy birthday on their special day. Good morning.
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11: 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Well, first, let's talk about actual magnesium. 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

Know the face, hear the voice, and remember the name, Trinity Tricks. Hey, guys, hope you had a wonderful, wonderful weekend, you know, Friday, Saturday, Sunday. Did some stuff with the family, right? Absolutely, man. I loved that time with the family and the grandkids and stuff like that, man. Just doing some wonderful things, laughing, sharing, experiencing things together, whether it's trip to the beach, trip to Branson, Missouri, wherever it might be. Whatever you're doing, do it with the family. 32 days. 16 hours, 50 minutes, 50 seconds until when? Independence.

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Gotta love it. Post Malone is out on his concert tour doing that thing. So look at the schedule up to see where you can catch Post Malone smoking his cigarette on stage. You know who else does that? Zach Top brings his cigarette out while he's playing his guitar, smoking his cigarettes. Okay, then there you go. Amen to that. Shaboozy and Jelly Roll, big Grammy Award winning song.

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0: Top of the morning to you from Trinity Triggs. Hey, guys, good morning to you and yours on this Monday. Hope your morning is off to a fantastic start. If you are out and about and driving around, make sure you drive safely. Seatbelts are on, cell phones are down, radio station up. I had a wonderful drive this morning up from Natchitoches, drive up here to Shreveport, Bossier, to the boardwalk, second level of the Louisiana boardwalk. Not even any near accidents, which is always wonderful, right? Absolutely. Anyway, the countdown is 2 days, 17 hours, 43 minutes, 30 seconds until when? The CMA Festival there in Nashville, Tennessee, June 4th through the 7th, man. It's a big time there in Nashville. If you've never been, you need to make plans to go. I haven't been in a while, but I used to go for about 14 years straight because I was a part of it. I was one of the artists putting on the show, playing in the celebrity ball games and all of that good stuff right there. But it's a big old place where you'll see all of the country stars in one little city, Music City, Nashville.
2: I'm NBC6 meteorologist Josh Morse is with your Monday forecast update. Heat and humidity staying with us today. We'll be in the 70s this morning under mostly clear skies. Expected to turn partly cloudy this afternoon, a high of 95 and just a 20% chance of a late day thunderstorm. Expecting a light south breeze of 5 to 10 miles per hour. There will be a slight chance of thunderstorms late tonight, another day in the 90s tomorrow, and then dropping into the 80s on Wednesday. For NBC6, I'm meteorologist Josh Morses.
0: Thank you, Josh Morses, for the weather update here in the Arkla Techs. Man, thank you for some good weather on the weekend, Saturday and Sunday there in Ruston, because we had travel ball, our very last travel ball tournament. It was this weekend for Light City for my oldest grandson. They won the first game. Didn't quite get that second game. They kind of got beat up pretty good for the second game. And then on Sunday, went back to play that same team they lost to on Saturday and did not come up victorious. Played better. The first time they played him, I think it was maybe 14-5. This time it was 6-5. So it was tied. Another team came back and got that extra point in, you know, exceeded time, where, you know, exceed your hour in 40 minutes and got the win over them. But it was fantastic. I'm always watching the grandkids. It's a fantastic time. Hey, guys, Jason Aldean, he's up, and some of your other favorite country artists there on the playlist as well. You don't want to miss it. Take you guys back to 90s country, Big and Rich. Corey Kent teaming up with Cole Wetzel. It's a great song there, too. And then Cody Johnson, they're all on the playlist. Coming straight at you, 101.1 KRMD. She said

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0: Wishing you well and wishing you the best from Trinity Treats. Always, right? Always. No matter who you are, what walks of life, what you believe in, I wish you well. Truly. From my heart. I won't delete you. I won't do anything like that. I just love you anyway, man. That's just who I am, right? Hey, did you guys get a chance to go to the Great Fair of Louisiana that took place down in Louisiana Downs over there this weekend? Well, if you didn't get a chance to go, you can still go because it's still going on right now. I had a couple of those guys here in the studio on Friday, and they are just hilarious, putting on magical card tricks and stuff like the magician and all that, man. But anyway, just so much to do down in Louisiana Downs, down at the Great American Fair down there, Great Louisiana Fair. Anyway, go check it out, man. When you get down there, you see someone say, hey, that guy on the radio told me to come down here. And the good thing about it is, it's not expensive at all, and you get so much for the kids to do, just in case you were wondering somewhere to go while the kids are out of school. Yeah, and you can go today.
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0: NBC6 meteorologist Josh Morse is with your Monday forecast update. Heat and humidity staying with us today. We'll be in the 70s this morning under mostly clear skies. Expected to turn partly cloudy this afternoon, a high of 95 and just a 20% chance of a late day thunderstorm. Expecting a light south breeze of 5 to 10 miles per hour. There will be a slight chance of thunderstorms late tonight, another day in the 90s tomorrow, and then dropping into the 80s on Wednesday. For NBC6, I'm meteorologist Josh Morses.
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0: a cowboy.
1: Well, the Spurs went into the Thunder's house, and yeah, they put the Thunder out and they put the lightning out. There was no rain, but there were tears of joy from a Victor Wembanyama. I'd be saying, he's calling him Wimby. It'd be easier to do it that way, right? That makes somebody smile or laugh. Like Trinity Triggs, don't say that name again. Anyway, yeah, tears of joy, man. Was he emotional? Did you watch the game? Man, was he emotional. Anyway, went to the reigning champion's house. And this canceled the Thunder. Headed to their home, of course, to take on New York Knicks. Who you rooting for? The Spurs? New York Knicks this Wednesday night.

Know the face, hear the voice, and remember the name, Trini Triggs, in the morning, 6 a.m. till 10 a.m. Hey, guys, good morning, Monday through Friday, of course, and you catch me on Saturday also for a very, very, very special show on Saturday. It's Trini Triggs taking you guys back in time for some of those wonderful country songs you grew up to, 80s, 90s country songs. In case you didn't know, yeah, that's on Saturday mornings.

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5: I'm NBC 6G meteorologist Todd Warren. This afternoon, expect a mix of clouds and sunshine. It'll stay hot and humid with a high today at 94. Tonight, looking at a possibility for some late-night thunderstorms that will be weakening. We'll see a low temperature at 73. And once again tomorrow, that scattered afternoon thunderstorm will be possible under a partly cloudy sky. Look for a high at 93. For NBC 6, your weather authority, I'm Chief Meteorologist Todd Warren.
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1: It is the morning show. Hey, guys, it is Trini Triggs here in the hot seat for only one more hour, but you're in good hands with all day long, of course, Urban Cowboy. He's up next in Sean Dion. Make sure, don't forget, now get those national keywords. If you've been playing along all of last week and play along all of this week, get those national keywords so that you can go to the world's largest bourbon, food, and musical fest, Louisville, Kentucky, right? You can win and take a friend. That rhymes. Anyway, to see Chris Stapleton and some amazing other artists. It is on the National Calendar Day today. Say something nice. It is National Say Something Nice. Be sure to do that throughout the day, right? It just makes your heart feels a whole lot better, right? So I'm going to kick it off saying something nice. Hope each and every one of you have a wonderful, wonderful day.
2: I'm NBC 6 Chief Meteorologist Todd Warren. This afternoon, expect a mix of clouds and sunshine. It'll stay hot and humid with a high today at 94. Tonight, looking at a possibility for some late-night thunderstorms that will be weakening. We'll see a low temperature at 73. And once again tomorrow, that scattered afternoon thunderstorm will be possible under a partly cloudy sky. Look for a high at 93. For NBC 6, your weather authority, I'm Chief Meteorologist Todd Warren.
1: And I'm Trini Triggs, know the face, hear the voice, and remember the name. Tell a friend to get a friend to tune in. Good morning to you. Looking beautiful outside my big bay windows right now, that's for sure. Thank you, Todd Warren, for that weather update right there. Keep the beautifulness coming, right? Although this weekend was hot. We were at Ruston for travel ball, and I'm a summertime guy. I think the older I get, though, I'm leaning to a more 60, 70 degree, maybe 70 degrees, 60 too cold. But 85, 90s, I think that's a little hot now. I'll take 75. Joe Nichols said it best. Sunny and 75 on this National Say Something Nice Day today. Also, National Go Barefoot today. Probably can't do that at work. OSHA plus HR probably get you. And then National Game Show Day. What's your favorite game show? I love Family Feud. Always have. I'm not a huge Jeopardy person, but I will watch it. Although you got Price is Right, Jeopardy, and one of a Jeopardy is the number one watched game show. Go fact check it. I do love the new show, The Floor. Have y'all watched that? I do love that.

0: I'm NBC 60 meteorologist Todd Warren. This afternoon, expect a mix of clouds and sunshine. It'll stay hot and humid with a high today at 94. Tonight, looking at a possibility for some late night thunderstorms that will be weakening. We'll see a low temperature at 73. And once again tomorrow, that scattered afternoon thunderstorm will be possible under a partly cloudy sky. Look for a high at 93. For NBC 6, your weather authority, I'm Chief Meteorologist Todd Warren.
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Hey guys, happy Monday, June 1st. If you got a birthday today, happy birthday to you. If you know somebody celebrating a birthday today, be sure to wish them a happy birthday on their special day. Here are a few celebrity names that might just stand out. You might know them, like a Morgan Freeman. Yeah, super actor, incredible actor. Yeah, 88 years old today. Happy birthday to him. Brian Cox, 79 years old, another actor right there. Oh, and I love this guy. I love, love, love, love this guy. Andy Griffith. Oh, my God. Andy Griffith Show. Come on, man. I can go watch it right now and just binge watch. What? From, of course, he's born 1926, went to heaven 2012. Also, another person born 1926, went to heaven 1962. Happy birthday, a heavenly birthday to Monroe, Marilyn Monroe. Heavenly birthday to you. Then Heidi Klum. Here, she's a gorgeous girl, 52 years old model. Happy birthday to all those guys. Happy birthday to you on this Monday, June 1st, right here on 101.1 KRMJ. Good morning.

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0: I'm NBC6 Chief Meteorologist Todd Warren. This afternoon, expect a mix of clouds and sunshine. It'll stay hot and humid with a high today at 94. Tonight, looking at a possibility for some late-night thunderstorms that will be weakening. We'll see a low temperature at 73. And once again tomorrow, that scattered afternoon thunderstorm will be possible under a partly cloudy sky. Look for a high at 93. For NBC6, your weather authority, I'm Chief Meteorologist Todd Warren.
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1: I'm NBC6 Chief Meteorologist Todd Warren. This afternoon, expect a mix of clouds and sunshine. It'll stay hot and humid with a high today at 94. Tonight, looking at a possibility for some late-night thunderstorms that will be weakening. We'll see a low temperature at 73. And once again tomorrow, that scattered afternoon thunderstorm will be possible under a partly cloudy sky. Look for a high at 93. For NBC6, your weather authority, I'm Chief Meteorologist Todd Warren.
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Welcome to the second half of the year. June 1st. I know, right? Crazy. 6 months have passed, and we got six more to go. Say so. It's right now on 101.1. 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
2: I'm NBC 6G meteorologist Todd Warren. This afternoon, expect a mix of clouds and sunshine. It'll stay hot and humid with a high today at 94. Tonight, looking at a possibility for some late-night thunderstorms that will be weakening. We'll see a low temperature at 73. And once again tomorrow, that scattered afternoon thunderstorm will be possible under a partly cloudy sky. Look for a high at 93. For NBC6, your weather authority, I'm Chief Meteorologist Todd Warren.
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1: I'm NBC6G meteorologist Todd Warren. This afternoon, expect a mix of clouds and sunshine. It'll stay hot and humid with a high today at 94. Tonight, looking at a possibility for some late-night thunderstorms that will be weakening. We'll see a low temperature at 73. And once again tomorrow, that scattered afternoon thunderstorm will be possible under a partly cloudy sky. Look for a high at 93. For NBC6, your weather authority, I'm Chief Meteorologist Todd Warren.
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1: I'm NBC 6 Chief Meteorologist Todd Warren. This afternoon, expect a mix of clouds and sunshine. It'll stay hot and humid with a high today at 94. Tonight, looking at a possibility for some late-night thunderstorms that will be weakening. We'll see a low temperature at 73. And once again tomorrow, that scattered afternoon thunderstorm will be possible under a partly cloudy sky. Look for a high at 93. For NBC 6, your weather authority, I'm Chief Meteorologist Todd Warren.
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4: I'm NBC 60 meteorologist Todd Bourne. This afternoon, expect a mix of clouds and sunshine. It'll stay hot and humid with a high today at 94. Tonight, looking at a possibility for some late-night thunderstorms that will be weakening. We'll see a low temperature at 73. And once again tomorrow, that scattered afternoon thunderstorm will be possible under a partly cloudy sky. Look for a high at 93. For NBC6, your weather authority, I'm Chief Meteorologist Todd Moore.
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I will give you five things to look forward to in June. Coming up first, I've got Vincent Mason

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You can see Casey Musgraves, the Red Clay Strays, and headliner Chris Stapleton. 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

0: Low Cash, Wrong Hearts, All American Country, 101.1 KRMD. It's the Sean Show. Yep. Today is June 1st. New week, new month, same old Sean Show. But here's what's on deck in June. So I can get you juiced for June. I need to trademark that. In sports, the Stanley Cup Finals start tomorrow. That's Tuesday. And the NBA Finals get going on Wednesday. The French Open tennis tournament runs through June 7th. The FIFA World Cup gets underway on June 11th. And the U.S. team will take on Paraguay on the 12th of this month. Golf's U.S. Open is June 18th through the 21st. And the UFC White House event, UFC Freedom 250, is going down June 14th. The first official day of summer is June 21st. That also happens to be Father's Day this year. A ton of movies are hitting theaters. Masters of the Universe comes out this Friday. So does Scary Movie 6. Steven Spielberg's Disclosure Day will be released on the 12th. Toy Story 5 is out June 19th. And Supergirl comes out June 26th. Also, same day, Jackass, Best and Last. On TV and streaming, new seasons of America's Got Talent, Love Island. They both hit NBC and Peacock tomorrow night. Season 5 of Sweet Magnolias comes to Netflix on June 11th. Season 3 of House of the Dragon, I'm excited about that one, will be on HBO on the 21st of this month. House of the Dragon, Season 3, the 21st of this month. Season 2 of the live-action Avatar, The Last Airbender, will hit Netflix on June 25th. And the 5th and final season of FX's The Bear will premiere on June 25th. If you're into award shows and musical specials, there are a few that should be on your radar. The 79th annual Tony Awards will be June 7th. So that'll be this week. Well, actually, it'll be like Sunday of next week. The BET Awards, June 28th. And CMA Fest, which will air on ABC, June 25th. So CMA Fest, June 25th on ABC and Hulu the following day. I'm just making sure that the Tonys are on Sunday. Yep, they are. So the Tonys will air this Sunday. And finally, the holidays. The big ones are Father's Day on the 21st, as I mentioned, Juneteenth on the 19th. Also, it's Pride Month, and we're gearing up for America's big 250th birthday in July. July 4th, we'll be 250 years old. A few more. National Best Friends Day is June 8th. Flag Day is on the 14th. The 19th is National Martini Day. And National Selfie Day is June 21st. Lots of things to be excited about in the month of June. And here's a montage of TV anchors who can't believe it's June 1st.
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0: It is unbelievable. 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Also, Kenny Chesney, Carry On, a new one from him. Morgan Wallen with Don't We, all that next.
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4: Heart disease is still the leading cause of death here in the United States and around the world. But what if there was something you could do earlier in life to reduce the odds of becoming a statistic? Well, here in the United States, tens of millions of adults already take a statin to lower their cholesterol. But new guidance put out by the American College of Cardiology and the American Heart Association now emphasize that treating high cholesterol sooner could significantly reduce a person's lifetime risk of heart attack or stroke. How early are we talking? In your 30s, believe it or not. Of course, you need to talk to your doctor about whether statins are right for you, but you should know that the evidence is really starting to stack up that shows the earlier you get a jump on reducing lifelong exposure to plaque-causing lipids and lipoproteins, the better the odds are going to be for you. Make sure you get your cholesterol checked. That's the first step. I'm Dr. Sanjay Gupta, helping you live a better life.
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0: Morgan Wallen, don't we, on All American Country 101.1 KRMD. My name is Sean. The winner of this year's Scripps National Spelling Bee was 14-year-old Shrey Parikh from San Bernardino, California. The winning word that he correctly spelled was bromocriptine. Am I doing that right? Bromocriptine. Bromocriptine, which is a polypeptide alkaloid that I also can't spell, that is a derivative of ergot and mimics the activity of dopamine. Lot of words in that sentence that I can't spell. All the brilliant kids participating would be embarrassed by this next story, and that is embarrassed, embarrassed, with accent on ass. The website unscrambler.com looked at internet search data to pull out a list of the most problematic words for Americans to spell. This is what people search for when they can't spell it. Words that were associated with phrases like, how do you spell, or how to spell. So here are the top 10 most misspelled words at the moment. Bougie. Bougie is spelled with a U. Of course, if you put an O where the U is, that's boogie. And not the same thing. Favorite. People have trouble with that. And Canadians spell it with a U, so that makes it even more complicated. Through, T-H-R-O-U-G-H. How many of us do T-H-R-U? Yeah, we do that. Through is misspelled a lot. Business, tomorrow, because, definitely. I guess definitely probably is missing the E oftentimes, I guess, the second E. Beautiful. Yeah, there's a U in there that you don't really hear. Well, you do. Beautiful. You just don't hear the E and the A. So that confuses people. Niece. Oh, yeah. Yeah, you think niece is going to be spelled with two E's. Nope. N-I-E-C-E. And finally, separate. S-E-P-A-R-A-T-E. They also came up with the most challenging word for each state to spell. And there were some amusing ones. In Louisiana, the toughest word to spell for us, restaurant. Which is weird because we spend a lot of time there. Let me look at Texas. Most misspelled word in Texas, recycle, R-E-C-Y-C-L-E. That gives Texans a problem. And finally, Arkansas, beautiful. Beautiful is misspelled in Arkansas all the time. California spells different and has a problem with it. Connecticut has a problem with recommend. I would imagine Connecticut has a problem with Connecticut because that word, C-O-N-N-E-C-T-I-C-U-T. You're going to get that right the first time? I think you have to live there to be able to spell that word. Coming up, I've got Jason Aldean, I've got Keith Urban, I've got Zach Topp and Justin Moore. We go commercial free and you will not be tested on this.
1: 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Treat your dad to a $5,000 basement barbecue or backyard upgrade. Pop gets to pick. 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
12: Recent survey conducted by Common Sense Media found one-third of teenagers prefer AI companions over humans for serious conversations. There's a term for that, social offloading. And experts we talked to warned that this habit could be stunting emotional growth, leaving an already isolated generation who came of age during the pandemic even less prepared for the messiness of human interaction. Sure, AI can help you polish whatever it is you're looking to say, but that's not very human, right? It's the messiness that makes our interactions with each other so real. It's also what makes them so validating, help us to develop our confidence, our voice, our deep bonds with each other. Psychiatrists we talked to encouraged turning to family or friends when you're struggling to express yourself. They are keen to help. I'm Dr. Sanjay Gupta, helping you live a better life.
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Jason Aldean. I am Sean, All-American Country 101.1 KRMD, a California teen. A California teen named Shrey Parikh won the Scripps National Spelling Bee. Shrey Parikh. Ironically, the winning word, Shrey Parikh. He spelled his own name and won. I exaggerate for effect. We are commercial free. Keith Urban right now. 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

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Jeff Bezos' Blue Origin rockets blew up on the launch pad. And I know what you're saying. Why wasn't Katy Perry on that one? I can't believe you said that. That's so mean. You have gone over the line.

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Have you seen at the grocery store how high the prices are for food? Food prices continue to rise. In fact, groceries are so expensive, I just found out that RFK Jr. had to eat Grogu. That's not good.

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The list of performers at the America 250 Festival is down to Vanilla Ice and Flo Rida. That's it. 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

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Love Island. Love Island has revealed this season's 12 new contestants and 187 new STDs. This is new from Dan and Shay. It's Say So on The Sean Show.

0: Riley Green, All-American Country, 101.1 KRMD. My name is Sean Dion. A YouTuber is in hot water. A YouTuber, hot water and hot chicken grease after a stunt where he tried to eat a 10-piece chicken nugget while on a huge roller coaster. He ate 7 of the 10, but looked like he was struggling not to choke on the first hill. He ended up getting banned from all Six Flags parks. Here is Alan Farrell reacting to being banned from all Six Flags parks.
1: It was definitely really hard, so I see why Cedar Point reacted the way they did, because I can see why there's safety measures and everything like that. It was hard. I had to try not to choke almost the entire ride. I had no idea Cedar Point even seen the video until I got a message saying I've been banned for life from Cedar Point, which really hurts because I've been going there since I was a little kid. I'm a season pass holder. I'm definitely sad about how it ended up, but I understand why they went the way they did. They don't want a bunch of other people trying to pull off challenges like I do.
0: Yeah, exactly. They don't want people choking on the chicken nuggets and dying on the roller coaster. I can see their side of that story. Coming up on the Sean Show, Ella Langley, Darius Rucker, Chris Jansen. I've got Shibuzi and Midland. We go commercial free next.
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0: That is George Burge and Luke Bryan. Ride, Ride, Ride is the name of it. 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Ever keep some wet wipes handy? My wife never goes anywhere without them. Here's comedian Shang Wang talking about that from his 2026 Netflix special called Purple.
1: To this day, I still have some frugal habits from my childhood that I can't quite shake. Like, it's still hard for me to use a whole paper towel. You know what I mean? I want to rip it in two. I give the other half to my boo. If I'm at a restaurant, they hand out a wet towelette. Usually, I don't use it right away. I'm like, hey, let me put that in my pocket. I want to save it for later. It's too special for now. It's wet. It's individually wrapped, so it feels like a commitment. When you choose to deploy it, you got one shot. Make it count. And every now and then a situation will come up and you'll be like, oh, is it time? Nah, yeah, this ain't that bad. I got some napkins. I got condensation on my ice water. I just go like that. I'm good. I can't waste a whole towelette on this. So you wait. You continue to wait. And finally, one day, you find a moment that's worthy. You excited to get your satisfaction. You open the wrapper to find all the liquid is gone. Now you're trying to clean your barbecue fingers with what's basically a used dryer sheet.
0: It is. It's like a used dryer sheet. You got to use that moist towelette, shoot your shot, or clean your snot. I don't know. Whatever you need to do, do it. Don't save it up, because tomorrow is promised to no one, including moist towelettes. Use the towelette. If there's one message on The Sean Show, it's use the individual moist towelette now. Coming up, I've got Martin McBride, Wild Angels. I've got Zach John King, that new one, Get to Drinkin', and Ella Langley with Be Her.
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5: A better life with Dr. Sanjay Gupta.
6: Eating a healthy diet is not only good for you physically, it can also keep your brain sharp as you age. According to a new study out of China, people who most closely followed the MIND diet slowed aging in key structures inside their brains by more than 2 years. The MIND diet is a combination of the Mediterranean diet, which we talk a lot about, and the DASH diet, which stands for Dietary Approaches to Stop Hypertension. All three of these diets are similar, but the MIND diet puts more of an emphasis on berries, beans, leafy green vegetables, fish, poultry, whole grains, olive oil, and nuts. You're not going to eat foods with a lot of saturated fat. We're talking cheese, butter, red meat, or anything fried. You really don't have to eat like this 100% of the time. That's the key. Just do the best that you can. I'm Dr. Sanjay Gupta, helping you live a better life.
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The voice of Martina McBride, Wild Angels on 101.1 KRMD. Today is Marilyn Monroe's 100th birthday. Marilyn Monroe, 100 years old today. Hey, speaking of 100-year-old sex symbols, who is ready for the new Madonna album? Yeah, me neither.

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0: That is Ella Langley, Be Her, on All American Country 101.1 KRMD. It is the Sean Show. Text the keyword 95819 is the number. And what you do is you text that and you can win the Bourbon and Beyond Flyaway, the world's largest bourbon food and music festival going on in Louisville, Kentucky in September. On the stage will be Chris Stapleton, Casey Musgraves, the Red Clay Strays, a whole bunch of bourbon will be drunken. I'm going to go with drunken. A whole mess of bourbon will be drunken. Will be drunk. I'm not sure. In the time that I've been talking about that, you can text that keyword. 95819 is the number. It would help if I gave you the keyword, right? Oak, OAK. Text OAK to 95819. And tomorrow, four keywords available, starting with Trini Triggs between 6 o'clock and 9. He will have keyword number one. We go commercial-free, over 30 minutes of nonstop music next with Luke Combs, Rascal Flatts, and Corey Kent with Coe Wetzel, their new one, Rocky Mountain Low.
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Today is June 1st. Scattered thunderstorms tomorrow, a 30% chance of rain with a high of 93. Tonight's low, 75.

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It is concert season. Are you out of cash? 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I have a plan for you. 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Why?

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The word is OAK, O-A-K, 95819 is the number. Get all four keywords tomorrow, Wednesday, Thursday, and Friday. 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

Tyler Hubbard on All American Country 101.1 KRMD. It's Sean, a youth baseball coach. A baseball coach coaching youth baseball in Oklahoma has been suspended for life after his son threw a pitch into the dugout of an opposing team. Here is the moment he threw the ball into the other team's dugout from the mound. Unbelievable. I don't know who the coach of the year is, but it surely is not that guy.

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0: It is almost 7 o'clock. Bev Rainey starts her show at 7. Also, that's the cutoff to win the trip, at least for tonight. The keyword is good till 7. Oak is the word, O-A-K. Text it to 95819. It is the Bourbon and Beyond Festival in Louisville, Kentucky. 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
1: Didn't win the lotto, but the dogs won. 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